0: was crazy scenes in the Nova office on Wednesday with those extra tickets for Olivia Dean being released to her sold-out shows in Australia. How did you go? Did you snap some up? 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
0: All weekend long, you can get in the running. Jump onto the Nova Player or novafm.com.au for Nova's cash or the cars. Now, there is a brand new song from Ella Langley. She gave us that country banger, Choosing Texas. This new one, Be Her. Dare I say, I think I like it better. I'm going to play it for a start.
1: 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Sydney traffic.
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4: 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North Parramatta, there's a light rail and truck crash closing Church Street northbound between Albert Street and Factory Street. Merrylands, traffic lights are blacked out on Merrylands Road at Fowler Road. Chatswood, very busy both ways on the Pacific Highway at Fuller's Road. Drummoyne, a similar story on Victoria Road. Both directions very heavy off Lyons Road. The M4, your citybound run, all clear from the M7 to Deeson Creek to Homebush Bay Drive. Census night was Tuesday the 11th of August. There's still time to complete. 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Mostly sunny today, tops of 22 degrees in the city and 23 in our west. Right now it's 18 degrees on Sydney's Nova 96.9. 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

0: Tame Impala. The guys gave us Dracula, the Aussies. This is their fresh hit Loser on Sydney's Nova 96.9, the home of Ricky Lee and Tim. Speaking of Loser, I love Ricky Lee. She bravely shared her chat GPT search history with Tim this week.
1: Tuna quesadilla recipe.
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1: Jobs that use square roots, because I think the square root questions in Quickie with Ricky is stupid, because who uses square root? Travel Sydney to St. Bart's.
0: I wonder where Ricky Lee's planning on going. The guys are back on Monday. I love this. They're going to get you in the draw to win $40,000, and all you need to do is have a suburb, which you do. You can already win this. Join the guys, and they're back on Monday from 6, okay? We'll go check your roads, and then I'm going to play some O-Rod, some Jay Sean, some Dua Lipa, it's all coming up. Fresh hits. And throwbacks.
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30: 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These massive savings must end Monday. Doors Plus, no farce. North Parramatta, a truck's crashed into a light rail closing Church Street northbound between Albert Street and Factory Street. Merrylands, look out for traffic lights blacked out on Merrylands Road at Fowler Road. Ride, getting busy southbound over the bridge heading into Rhodes. Your M4 citybound trip looking all clear from the M7 at Eastern Creek to Homebush Bay Drive, taking 15 minutes. And the Eastern Distributor, all clear, getting through Darlinghurst. 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It's mostly sunny today, tops of 22 degrees in the city and 23 in our west. Right now it's 19 degrees on Sydney's Nova 96.9. Census night was Tuesday the 11th of August. There's still time to complete. In the census, every answer matters. 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
32: Hello, I'm Eleanor Quirk. The Sydney Swans scandal's deepening, with a former star of the club now among those named. Recently retired Taylor Adams allegedly joined the five now suspended players at a hotel room party that's the centre of sexual assault allegations. It's not known whether Adams was present when the alleged assault took place. Police are continuing to investigate. Systemic staffing issues at Air Services Australia are being blamed for another near miss at Sydney Airport. An investigation's underway after two planes were cleared into the same area yesterday, narrowly avoiding collision. Prince Harry's been ordered to pay millions of dollars after his court case loss against the Daily Mail. The Duke of Sussex, Elton John and Elizabeth Hurley among the group ordered to pay the court costs for the publisher. They have until Friday to pay more than 18 million Australian dollars. And it's been confirmed Robbie Williams is set to entertain racegoers at this year's Melbourne Cup.
31: Nova Sport.
32: The Dolphins are closing in on a top four finish after a fierce comeback against the Eels to end with a 34-16 point win. And the Broncos defeated the Raiders in Canberra 34-30. Raiders coach Ricky Stewart says it was a disappointing result.
33: We fought our way and grinded our way right throughout the season, and we've had leads like that this year, and we should have went on with it and won it, but we didn't. How disappointing.
32: Today it's the Knights and Manly. The Rabbitohs face the Warriors and the Dragons meet the Bulldogs. And you're up to date on the latest from the newsroom.
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0: 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I know, right? 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
1: 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Drummoyne, Victoria Road, Shockers in both directions off Lyons Road. Strathfield, Centenary Drive, very busy southbound, getting past the markets. Newtown, King Street, a stop start between Sydney Park and Carolyn Avenue. In better news, the M4, your city-bound trip, all clear from the M7 at Eastern Creek, heading to Homebush Bay Drive, taking 15 minutes. And Ride, it's very busy southbound over the bridge as you head into Rhodes. 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It's mostly sunny today, tops of 22 degrees in the city and 23 in our west. Right now it's 20 degrees on Sydney's Nova 96.9. Census night was Tuesday the 11th of August. There's still time to complete. In the census, every answer matters. Authorised by the Australian Bureau of Statistics, Canberra.
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0: Ariana Grande, Hate That I Made You Love Me on Sydney's Nova 96.9, where, oh my gosh, have you heard that the new judge for Australian Idol is country singer Morgan Evans, who gave us Day Drunk? Ricky Lee and Tim caught up with him this week to talk about it.
1: And to celebrate, we got a little Day Drunk yesterday.
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1: It was kind of fun, wasn't
2: it? How'd you pull up this morning, right?
3: You did, I think. Was it Morgan on the Asahi Zeros?
1: You were very good to start with. 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
2: Yeah, we graduated. I feel like we graduated throughout the afternoon.
0: I'm really excited about Morgan Evans being on Australian Idol. That full chat, you got to catch up. 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
10: 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Rouse Hill, Windsor Road, Shockers near Rouse Road, Newtown, King Street, a stop start between Sydney Park and Carolyn Avenue in both directions. Taking a look at Ryde, a very busy southbound over the bridge, heading into Rhodes. Your M4 citybound trip looking all clear from the M7 at Eastern Creek to Homebush Bay Drive, taking 15 minutes, and the Sydney Harbour Bridge and Tunnel moving very well in both directions. Want safer roads for all Aussies? 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It's mostly sunny today, tops of 22 degrees in the city and 23 in our west. Right now it's 20 degrees on Sydney's Nova 96.9. 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
12: Hello, I'm Eleanor Quirk. The lawyer representing one of the women levelling sexual assault allegations against a group of Sydney Swans says his client will be launching civil action against the players. It comes as police continue to investigate the criminal allegations against the five players. Sydney Airport's again under fire as air traffic controller shortages lead to tarmac congestion and safety fears. The aviation safety watchdog's investigating a fourth near miss in just a month between two passenger planes yesterday. The close connection between Donald Trump and his assistant Natalie Harp has been exposed after letters between the pair were made public, the correspondence revealing a relationship that went way beyond professional boundaries. And tributes are pouring in for Hayden Panettiere on what would have been her 37th birthday. The actress died of a suspected overdose 5 days ago.
9: Nova Sport.
12: In NRL action today, first up, it's the Knights and Sea Eagles in Newcastle. Manly coach Kieran Foran says they're embracing the challenge.
13: We're excited to actually come up against Newcastle. The boys are really eager to get out there, and they've been going extremely well. You know, they've They're playing a really exciting brand of footy, and they've had quite an incredible turnaround.
12: Later on, the Rabbitohs face the Warriors and the Dragons take on the Bulldogs. And you're up to date on the latest from the newsroom.
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0: 9 minutes of the noughties is coming up, but first we've got to play some Tay Tay because Swifties are excited. They've seen a green TS logo, which makes them think there could be a new album or debut Taylor's version. Here is the woman.

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3: Yeah, of course, yeah. 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
0: You're not wrong, Joanne. 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Bruno Mars has released one of the best albums for 2026, and one of my favourite songs off it is called On My Soul. It's such a vibe. It's going to lift your spirits for a Saturday, and it's playing in minutes.
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0: 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It's the home of Ricky Lee and Tim. I love having them on breakfast. I feel like I'm just learning so much about Ricky Lee, especially when she shared about her ChatGPT history.
1: Tuna quesadilla recipe.
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1: Jobs that use square roots, because I think the square root questions in Quickie with Ricky is stupid, because who uses square root? Travel, Sydney to St. Bart's.
0: I think Ricky Lee's having a holiday soon. The guys are back on Monday. Any of their show you missed this week, podcast is for your listening pleasure on the Nova Player. Oh, and speaking of listening pleasure, Nova Nation remix from DJ Scudder. Let's get pumped up with that next.
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26: 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Hurry and Sunday only at Freedom. At Cowan, the M1 Pacific Motorway approaching the Pacific Highway overpass, a broken down truck is in the breakdown lane for the northbound run with some minor delays in the area. At Beecroft, reports of a problem for Pennant Hills Road and Copeland Road. Traffic is rather busy there in all directions right now. Same story at Wallay Creek. For the Princess Highway northbound around the Cooks River Bridge, traffic is heavy for the citybound run through the area. Think you might be missing out on money at tax time? Don't tax yourself. 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Weather sunshine this afternoon, a top of 22, dropping to 12 degrees overnight. Possible shower on the way for tomorrow and a top of 20. Right now it's 21 degrees. Census night was Tuesday the 11th of August. There's still time to complete. 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
30: And we love championing, that was hard for me to say, our Aussie artists, Tame Impala. 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
0: Ooh, so the two cars are a definite and the money, we don't know how much. Mitch, what are you thinking?
3: I reckon the cash. It's a hard decision, but I'd have to go the cash, I reckon.
0: All right. Now, we know that we don't know how much is up for grabs, right?
3: Yeah, I'm a gambling man.
0: And what do you want to do with the cash?
3: Look, probably take the family on a holiday, and I'd love to. I've got a back shed. I want to build like a home gym, so sauna, weights. That'd be nice. So.
0: Oh yes! Oh my gosh! I've so gotten into the infrared saunas.
3: Yeah, look, it's probably more. I'd probably sit in the infrared sauna. The weights probably sit there and collect dust, but.
0: But the idea that we're going to use the weights.
3: Yeah, 100%. If they're there, it means I'm kind of using them. So.
0: Yeah, exactly right. And when people come over, you can pretend that you use them.
3: Yeah, I'll clean the dust off before they come.
0: So. Oh, Mitch, I love this. Well, good luck. I hope you can win the cash.
3: Yes, I hope so. Thank you very much for that.
0: And I hope it's enough for the home gym and a sauna.
3: Yes, I hope so. Thank you.
0: So welcome. All weekend long, get your entry on the Nova Player or novafm.com.au. Let's get some girl power on. Pink and Cat's Eye next.
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0: becoming addictive in it because I cannot get enough of it. Fresh hits and throwbacks here on Nova from Sam Fender and Olivia Dean. So Olivia Dean's got sold out shows in Australia in October. She released some extra tickets during the week. Over 175,000 fans were queuing up for it. Were you successful? Because let me tell you, a lot of the Nova stuff were not. All right, DJ Scudder, he's on the DJ decks and he's ready to spin us a remix to get you pumped up for your Saturday arvo, and it's on the other side of this. Let's go!
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23: 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At DY, altered traffic conditions are due to a medical emergency for Pittwater Road approaching Hawkesbury Avenue. The left lane and the bus lane close there for the southbound run. Traffic is heavy. Wallow Creek, an earlier incident cleared for the Princess Highway northbound around the Cooks River Bridge. Traffic has improved slightly for the citybound run, but nearby reports of a problem for Burke Street around Gardeners Road to Alexandria. Traffic busy in all directions there in any case. At Cowan, MY Pacific Motorway, a broken down truck cleared for the northbound run. 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Sunshine this afternoon with a top of 22, dropping to 12 degrees overnight. Possible shower on the way for tomorrow and a top of 20. Right now sitting on today's top of 22 degrees. 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
25: Okay, so where has this month gone? I feel like it's happened so fast, which is a good thing for me because we're getting closer and closer to spring. Or if you like winter, we can just, you know, relish the moment right now, okay? So how about some non-stop hits to keep the vibes going, like brand new Ariana Grande in the next 10 minutes, and very soon details on how you can win secret amount of cash or two Geely EVs happening very soon. No.

0: on our Saturday afternoon. Non-stop hits here on Nova. You're on air with Jermaine. Let's do this.
1: Nova's cash or the cars. Win a secret stack of cash or two brand new Geely electric cars.
0: All right, 13, 24, 10. Let's get you the biggest decision you can make for 2026, okay? A secret undisclosed amount of cash that only Kate Ritchie knows. Tempting. Or are you going for two Geely EX2 EVs? The whole world is wanting these right now. Amy, you want the cash. What's it going to do for you?
2: I think it's whatever it is going to help pay a fair bit to go back to my parents' place. I'm moving back with them and, you know, I do whatever I can to also cover all the costs to get home. I'm 30 this year and it will just warm everyone's hearts that even at that age, sometimes you just need to go back home and get nurtured by your parents.
0: No, I get it.
2: It would pay for that.
0: A lot of us have that moment in our lives where we have to go, we've got to kind of go back and we need to kind of start again, right?
2: Yeah.
0: I think that warrants putting you in the running for the cash. How does that sound?
2: Oh my God, that would be amazing. I don't know what it is, but I put all the trust in that it's going to be something, any little bit will help.
0: Okay, you're in the draw. We're going to do it again later this afternoon, 13, 24, 10, when I tell you to call.
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13: Census night was Tuesday, the 11th of August. 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At Seven Hills, the lights are blacked out. Corner of Old Windsor Road at Abbott Road due to a power failure, which has taken out other sets of lights in the area as well. Same story in Sutherland. The lights are blacked out due to a power failure. Corner of the Grand Parade at Linden Street, with other lights blacked out there. Take care in the area. At Belmore, NRLW at Belmore Sports Ground getting underway at any moment, with extra traffic in the area. Footy as well at both Sydney Olympic Park and Moore Park after 5 o'clock. 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Hurry, end Sunday only at Freedom. Sunshine this afternoon with a top of 22, dropping to 12 degrees overnight. Possible shower on the way for tomorrow and a top of 20. Right now, sitting on today's top of 22 degrees. 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
6: 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All right, it's all about the bangers for your Saturday afternoon. 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I know as a country, we love Ella Langley. 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But Scudder in the Mix is ready on the decks. I'm giving you a challenge, mate. 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Scudder in the Mix. Let's go.

0: The new Michael Jackson fans who've become obsessed after the biopic. I've been a fan from day dot, and I've got to tell you, nothing feels better than hearing a bit of MJ on a Saturday afternoon. Non-stop hits here on Nova. You're on air with Jermaine. Let's do this.
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0: 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Shout out to Nova Pink. You can understand why. But you're only going to get one of those. You get two. So what are you going to go for? Two of the Geely EX2 EVs or the secret undisclosed amount of cash, okay? Have some time to think because after 4 p.m, I'm putting someone in the running when I tell you to call. 13-24-10, okay? Good luck. Back into the fresh hits and throwbacks after this. Like a G6, a throwback in the next 10, and brand new O-Rod Stupid Song, all happening after this.
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0: 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You're on air with Jermaine. 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
3: 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A chance where a car and motorcycle have come together on Penshurst Street. Penshurst Street now closed for the run both ways between Ashley Street and Victoria Avenue, and will be for some time. Traffic is heavy, avoid the area. In the Blue Mountains, Falcon Bridge on the Great Western Highway near Bellevue Road, we have a two-car crash that's affecting the run in the westbound lanes. At Sutherland, the lights are blacked out due to a power failure. Corner off the Grand Parade at Linden Street, with other lights blacked out nearby, take care in the area. But at Seven Hills, the lights have now been restored at corner of Old Windsor Road at Abbott Road. 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Dropping to 12 degrees overnight. Possible shower on the way for tomorrow with a top of 20. Right now it's 23 degrees. 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
13: Okay, I don't want to alarm anyone, but we are quickly approaching the end of the year. We're almost into September. So let's make this your year by giving you a life-changing decision. A secret amount of cash or two Geely EVs. Nova's cash or the cars. You choose. I'm putting someone in the running very soon. 13 24 10 when I tell you to call.

0: These are the world's best-selling EVs right now. Everyone wants them. Or are you going for a secret, undisclosed amount of cash that only Kate Ritchie knows? Hard. 13 to 24, 10. Sharon, you're choosing the car for you and your daughter. Is it? How long have you had the cars for?
1: Over 10 years. My daughter has a 2008 Toyota Corolla.
0: Wow, okay. So they're really due for upgrades right now.
1: Yeah.
0: Do you know anyone who has a Geely?
1: No.
0: Oh, my God. You could be like the trendsetter. You could be the one in your family and your friendship group to have the Geelys.
1: Wow.
0: Good luck, Sharon. 13, 24, 10. We're doing this all weekend. Keep an ear out for when we tell you to call. It's Nova's cash or the car.
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0: 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You're on air with Jermaine, your favourite breaky show. Ricky Lee and Tim are back Monday morning. This week, Ricky exposed her ChatGPT history to Tim.
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23: 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At Chatswood, a car and motorcycle have come together on Penshurst Street. Penshurst Street now closed for the run both ways between Ashley Street and Victoria Avenue. It will be for some time. Traffic is heavy. Avoid the area by using Archer Street or Eastern Valley Way instead. Sydney Olympic Park, NRL this afternoon, getting underway very soon at Stadium Australia. And at Moore Park, a doubleheader. NRLW and NRL at the Sydney Football Stadium as well, which is also getting underway very soon. For children, fighting cancer is one thing, fighting adult treatments is another. 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Weather dropping to 12 degrees overnight, possible shower on the way for tomorrow with a top of 20, right now it's 19 degrees. Census night was Tuesday the 11th of August. There's still time to complete. 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
0: All right, let's get you in the mood for your Saturday night. I've got all the bangers ready to go. A throwback from The Killers on the way. And there's this one tune that I think you're going to love. It's called Moving to the Sun with Ultra Nate. I'm telling you, when I play in the next 15 minutes, it's going to be your favorite club banger of the year, okay? Also a bit of Bruno, all happening right after Scudder in the Mix from Nova Nation. Set it up.

0: Joshua is just giving us a bit of taste test of what's to come for Nova Nation from 6 p.m. here on Nova, your home of dance hits and club classics. Non-stop hits, you're on air with Jermaine. Let's talk about this for a sec.
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0: 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All these cool colors. But it's not just one of those. It's two. Okay, that makes it pretty tough. What are you going to do? Okay, 13-24-10, your first chance happens tomorrow morning. I'll give you some time to think, okay? Nova's cash or the cars. Have a think. And while you do that, I'll get on more non-stop hits. I'll get a bit of Harry Styles and G-Flip in the next 10. What are you choosing? What are you choosing?
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0: Rod. Non-stop hits here on Nova. You're on the air with Jermaine. Lee's hit us up on the Nova Instagram. Getting ready for the biggest Bucks party tonight. And you want a bit of MJ? I've got a better idea, okay? On the other side of this, Nova Nation is on. Your home of dance hits and club classics with DJ Scudder ready to take us off into our Saturday night. And in the mix, an epic Billie Jean mix all ready to go after this. Stay right there.
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22: 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At Chatswood, delays continue from a car and motorcycle crash on Penshurst Street. Penshurst Street now closed for the run both ways between Ashley Street and Victoria Avenue. It will be for some time. Traffic is heavy. Avoid the area by using Archer Street or Eastern Valley Way instead. At Sydney Olympic Park, NRL now underway at Stadium Australia. And at Moore Park, a doubleheader, NRLW and NRL at the Sydney Football Stadium, which is also underway. The NRLW up first and the NRL to follow after 7 o'clock this evening. How bad do you want good this weekend? 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Dropping to 12 degrees overnight. Possible shower on the way for tomorrow with the top of 20. Right now 17 degrees. 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

0: Hey, it's Daniel Ricciardo here. You know, my home's on an aeroplane, and traveling a lot, you get a little bit homesick. 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The floorboards probably creak a little and it's not perfect. 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
19: 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Yeah, it is. Welcome along to the best night of the week. I'm Dave Kelly, and here comes Nova Nation in the mix. Nothing but absolute tunes, all beat matched, to get you in the mood for whatever you're doing. On the way for you soon, going to get on some Pink Pantheress, and we start with a brilliant Another Talk to You.

0: Kelly. Hey, welcome along. Saturday night, the best night of the week. I'm Dave Kelly. It's Nova Nation, and I'm going to take the next 60 minutes off and leave in the capable hands of one of our Nova Nation residents. Now, every Friday and Saturday, we get some of the world's biggest DJs stopping by to do their residency. And on Saturday nights at 9 o'clock, a guy with billions, with a B, billions of streams and a string of top 10 hits. Stay there for the Kungs in the mix next on Nova.
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13: Saturday night, the best night of the week. Big thank you to Kungs in the mix just there with the Nova Nation residency. Right now, though, you got me, Dave Kelly, back on the decks, beat matching some of the biggest tunes around. Dave Darrell's redone some Robert Miles' Children. That's a great song. It's on the way for you in a second, and we start with Tame Impala, Dracula. No.

0: Michael Gray and The Weeknd. It's a great little version of it. It's the Sultra remix, in case you're wondering. Nova Nation, Saturday night, the best night of the week. You got me, Dave On. Hey, thanks for listening. Don't forget, if you do love all this sort of dancey stuff, Nova Nation, not just a show, an entire radio station doing this sort of gear 24/7, 365. 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Right, hang on there. 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

0: huge, and I'm here for it all day long. Another and talk to you. It's Nova, Saturday night, and Nova Nation, the biggest hit in the mix. Hope you get in the mood for whatever you're doing. Now, don't forget, if you like all this sort of stuff, Nova Nation is not just a show. 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
0: right, here we go into the final hour of tonight's Nova Nation. The biggest hits in the mix to get in the mood for whatever you're doing. On the way, a classic to play for you from Afro Medusa and Pasilda. The good stuff. First, so let's get back on it. One of my fave tunes at the minute, the Pink Pantheress and State

0: Chris Lake and Changes. I got a friend over in Canada, actually. You went to see him playing live at some big, massive amphitheatre over in Toronto. And apparently, he was the nuts. Loving it. And listen, welcome along. You got me, Dave, on. I say welcome along. We're nearly done. We've only got one more mix of the show to go. Where have you been? It's Nova Nation with the next 30-minute mix, the final one of the show, coming up in a second. In it, I've got some old-school Chemical Brothers and Ariana Grande. Hate That I Made You Love Me. Kicks it all off. Remixed. Next on Nova.
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28: 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Beach to beach fun run. Closing roads between DY to Freshport this morning, including sections of Baronia Street, Griffin Road, Howard Avenue, the Strand and Pacific Parade. In Catherine Field, lights are flashing on Camden Valley Way at Catherine Field Road. In Mascot, roads approaching the airport are clear, including Southern Cross Drive. Travel time from the CBD, currently 10 minutes. No hassles north to the Central Coast. Coast on the M1, clear run south out of the city on the Princess Highway. 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
7: 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My name is Molly Rose. 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
1: Josh sent me a DM before saying he's on site and he needs to get through. So can I please put on Tame Impala? You know what? I'm really into their Fresh Hit Loser, so I'm going to do it for you, Josh. But first, it's Teddy Swims right here on Nova.

0: Well, first they brought us Dracula. Now it's their fresh hit Loser. This is Aussie band Tame Impala playing for you on Nova for your Sunday morning. I want to get you in the draw for Nova's Cash or the Cars so badly. I can't believe we're doing this. Two brand new Geely EVs are up for grabs or a mystery amount of cash. The choice is yours. Jenny, I know for you it's the cars.
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0: Tell you what, the phones are lighting up. Let's go to Susan. Susan, should we get you in the draw for Nova's cash or the cars?
2: Oh my God, that would be amazing.
0: Which one is it for you?
2: I'm thinking the cars.
0: Okay, two brand new Geely EVs. It sounds okay to me. Is one for you and one for me?
2: You might have to fight my husband for it.
0: Okay, I mean, I'm willing to do that. I might be more strong. You don't know.
2: you very well could be. You haven't trained for a while, so you could have a leg up on him.
0: So tell me, why do you guys need the cars?
2: Well, we've only got one car at the moment.
0: Mm-hmm.
2: And we also have a son who's starting to drive. So to have another spare car would be very, very helpful, especially having to, you know, taxi around kids left, right and centre.
0: Yes, of course. Well, guess what, Susan? You're straight in with an entry. Congratulations.
2: God, that's amazing. Thank you so much.
0: There are more chances for you to get yourself in the draw after 7. Just make sure you keep it locked to Nova, all right? After the break, I'm going to play you Taylor Swift's smash hit, I Knew It, I Knew You, from the Toy Story 5 soundtrack. Every time I hear this song, I just cry. It's going to play next on Nova.
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0: Hello, Sydney. You're on Nova 96.9, the home of Ricky Lee and Tim. I don't know about you, but I nearly drove off the road this week when Ricky Lee revealed her recent ChatGPT history. Did you hear this?
1: Tuna quesadilla recipe.
2: Yeah.
1: Jobs that use square roots, because I think the square root questions in Quickie with Ricky is stupid, because who uses square root? Travel Sydney to St. Bart's.
0: Ricky. The guys have got 40,000 reasons for you to tune in tomorrow. All you need is a suburb to get yourself in the draw to win 40K. Ricky Lee and Tim are back from 6.
2: 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Let's ask the question, have you mooned or have you been mooned? I have never mooned.
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1: I mooned Rich the other day.
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0: It's a fresh hit from the DMA's Hurricane playing on Nova for your Sunday morning. 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You put yourself in the mix to win $2,000. All you got to do is rate our music. Sounds like a pretty good deal to me. After 7, I'll play you a fresh hit from Bruno Mars. 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
17: 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The beach-to-beach fun run closing roads between DY and Newport this morning, including sections of Anzac Avenue, Beach Road and Florence Avenue and Collaroy. In the CBD, a crane has Pitt Street closed between Goulburn and Campbell Streets. No dramas for the M5 from Preston's to the main tunnel entry at Kings Grove. Travel time there currently 14 minutes. 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
12: The Sydney Swans saga's taken another turn with audio from the women at the centre of sexual assault allegations emerging. The recording of the three alleged victims has been turned over to the AFL's Integrity Unit, which is reportedly preparing to drug test the five suspended players. It comes as fans threaten to boycott today's Swans game at the SCG as the fallout continues. Social media giant TikTok has agreed to pay a $400 million fine to the US to end a lawsuit alleging its platform violated children's privacy. The US Department of Justice alleged TikTok and its parent company ByteDance collected vast amounts of data on millions of users aged under 13. And Usain Bolt may remain the fastest man in the world, but his world record's just been smashed by a robot. The Chinese-built bot beating his time by 0.19th of a second at this weekend's World Humanoid Robot Games. Nova Sport. NRL results, and Canterbury's kept its finals hopes alive after beating the Dragons 44-14, the Warriors over Souths 45-26, and the Sea Eagles defeated the Knights 44-24. Manly coach Kieran Foran pleased to end a six-game losing streak against a strong side.
13: The Knights have been playing some great footy throughout this year, and we're excited about the challenge of coming up here and playing them in the sort of form that they've been in. We spoke about that through the week. We wanted to be excited about meeting that head on.
12: And you're up to date on the latest from the newsroom.
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23: I think Olivia Rodrigo might be my new favourite artist. Did you hear that she paid for a fan's college tuition? Oh, she's so nice. Let's get her on in the next 10. First up, it's Bruno Mars with On My Soul on Nova.

0: healing my soul. That is what I needed for my Sunday morning. You're feeling the same, right? My name is Molly Rose. You're on Nova. 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

0: From DJ Cyril to DJ Stanislay. Have you heard about this? Our very own Clint Stanaway is now operating under the alias of DJ Stanislay. Chase, Lauren and Clint are in next here on Nova for your weekend brekkie. I mean, we know Clint's about to be a dad, but the guys are not sure if he's actually ready to be a father. You can hear all the latest next for your weekend brekkie on Nova.
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19: 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The beach-to-beach fun run, closing roads between DY and Newport, including sections of Anzac Avenue, Beach Road and Florence Avenue and Collaroy, and Alexandria. Mitchell Road closed northbound between Sydney Park Road and Maddox Street for roadworks. Buses also affected. No dramas for the M2. Travel time eastbound from Winter Road to the Lane Cove Tunnel, currently 11 minutes. The M5, drama-free through Casula to the airport. And at Eastern Creek, the M4, M7 interchanges, incident-free. 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Right now it's 12 on Sydney's Nova 96.9. What can happen to the people you care about in a year, a month, a week? 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
22: Good morning, I'm Eleanor Quirk. Footy fans are set to walk out of the SCG en masse today as the fallout from the Sydney Swans scandal continues. Thousands expected to leave after this afternoon's AFLW curtain raiser in protest to the alleged actions of five players accused of sexual assault. Prince Harry has contacted the UK Home Secretary, pleading for security when he and his family move back to England. It comes after a review back in July found round-the-clock protection for the Sussexes would cost the British tax taxpayer £5 million a year. Meanwhile, director Guy Ritchie has reportedly dropped Meghan Markle from a role in his hit series The Gentleman after fierce public backlash. And Oasis has shut down speculation that they're set to headline next year's Glastonbury Festival. Liam Gallagher taking to X to reply to the rumours with an expletive-laden post announcing it's not happening, labelling fans croc-wearing flag wavers that should calm down.
21: Nova Sport.
22: NRL and the Warriors have firmed up their spot at the top of the ladder with a 45-26 point win over the Rabbitohs. Manly beat the Knights 44-24, and the Bulldogs have kept their finals chances alive with a 44-14 point win over the Dragons. Coach Cam Serraldo says it was a crucial win.
23: We all understood what our situation is and the situation we put ourselves in, but just really narrow focus. We just had to get one, and the boys did really well in their preparation all week of just understanding how important this game was and getting their jobs done and just getting the result.
22: And you're up to date on the latest from the newsroom.
4: Turn it up! This is Jace, Lauren and Clint.
24: It's gonna be a good day.
4: On Nova.
25: Well, good morning, everybody, and thanks for joining us for your Sunday morning. Yeah,
26: love a Sunday, love a Sunday.
0: Good morning. Now, how are we, Jace? Because yesterday you had... beers and, what'd you call it?
25: Beers and betting. Beers and betting. If we can keep our voices down a little bit. Yeah. It'd be lovely.
26: Oh, you're a bit stung.
25: No, not at all.
0: He needs Powerade.
25: Not at all. Just ordered a couple of bacon egg McMuffins if anyone
26: How's the wife?
25: Sorry?
26: How's the wife? You still got one?
25: At this point, just waiting for her to text me. Whatever you got up to last night, I hope it was a fun one.
26: Mm.
25: Coming up today on the show.
26: Oh, he's all business, isn't he? He must be throbbing. We're going to talk teachers because something interesting spiked my attention, guys. They have revealed en masse what their least favourite age to teach is when they're at their when kids are at their brattiest. Oh. The results probably won't shock you.
25: Okay. We'll get to that. And, Loz, once you got to use points in flight, not only in the pointy end of the plane, but the real pointy end of the plane.
0: We got points flights. First class to LA.
25: First class, baby.
0: Once, baby.
25: We're talking like a shower on board, right?
0: Yeah. And we have the woman who's going to teach everyone how they can do that. And you don't actually have to be a frequent flyer to do it. There's many ways to accumulate points. She's going to talk us through what airlines are the best to use them for, what banks are the best to bank with to get them, what the best shopping places are.
25: Mm-hmm. And she'll really dumb it down for us, make it really easy. She is an expert in points. That's right. Special people that specialise in really special things. She is our expert this week. She joins us later on this hour at Nova. Olivia Rodrigo now. You got Weekend Breakfast with Jace, Lauren and Clint. I know.

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5: 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The beach-to-beach fun run, closing roads between DY and Newport, including sections of Anzac Avenue, Beach Road and Florence Avenue in Collaroy. In Rockdale, we're down to just one lane in each direction on West Botany Street due to roadworks between French and Bermal Streets. Looking south, the Princess Highway, hassle-free through Sylvania and Guy Mia. No hassles north to the Central Coast on the M1. Travel time from Woolloongabba to the Hawkesbury, 13 minutes. And it's a good run on the M4 through Homebush. Census night was Tuesday, the 11th of August. There's still time to complete. In the census, every answer matters. 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Shower or two, top of 20. Right now it's 13 on Sydney's Nova 96.9. 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

0: South Australia brings you the simple pleasure of staring into space. Out here, among the world's darkest skies, it suddenly becomes so clear to see. All those big, fancy and important distractions are but specks of dust in the continuum of time. Now that should put a twinkle in your eye. South Australia, celebrate the simple pleasures.
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5: 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The beach-to-beach fun run. Closing roads between Narrabeen and Warriewood this morning, including sections of Narrabeen Park Parade southbound, as well as Sydney Road and Melbourne Avenue. In Richmond, the Driftway closed for works between Londonderry Road and Jockbet Street. Bridges are on time. No delays on Anzac, Captain Cook or Endeavour. And the M5 moving well. Travel time between Kingsgrove and Preston's currently 14 minutes. The M4 on time past Olympic Park. 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Right now it's 14 on Sydney's Nova 96.9. 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
6: Good morning, I'm Eleanor Quirk. The gun buyback scheme is set to be top of the agenda when state and territory leaders meet with the federal government this week. So far, only New South Wales and the ACT have signed on, with other states claiming they already have tough gun laws in place. Sydney Swans fans are threatening to boycott today's game at the SCG as the scandal engulfing the club continues. Police are continuing to investigate sexual assault claims levelled against five players who remain suspended. Real estate agents are bracing for the most disappointing spring season in years, with listings continuing to fall well below last year's levels. Clearance rates also continuing to plummet, dropping amid fears of further interest rate hikes and forecast drops in the mortgage market. And Meghan Markle has reportedly been dropped from her upcoming role in the hit Netflix series. It comes after the royal had been named to star in the third series of Guy Ritchie's The Gentleman, but the offer's now been withdrawn after fierce public backlash.
4: Nova Sport.
6: NRL and the Knights hopes of a top four finish have taken a hit after going down to the Sea Eagles 44-24. Knights coach Justin Holbrook disappointed with the performance.
7: Lacked a bit of everything, lacked urgency, so any sort of lucky bounce or lucky pass always sticks on the team that are really competing hard, and we lack that, so disappointed.
6: The Warriors beat the Rabbitohs 45-26, the Bulldogs over the Dragons 44-14. And you're up to date on the latest from the newsroom.
4: Jace, Lauren and Clint.
8: Thanks for joining us for your Sunday morning, everybody.
6: Hello. Hey,
8: bit of a PSA.
9: Oh, yeah. On this day of rest, Sunday day of rest,
8: but also towards the end of winter, just be careful out there. A lot of people getting sick at the moment.
10: It's going around, isn't it? Yeah, lots of sicknesses in schools and workplaces.
9: That's right, households with kids.
8: Oh, guys, honestly,
9: Germy.
8: Kindergarten, daycares, they're just cesspits.
10: Mm. Why are they worse than schools? Or they just have less immunity when they're little?
8: Yeah, less immunity. Also, they do stupid things. Like, I think I picked up Archie the other day and I walked in, he was licking a seat.
9: Oh, was he?
8: I just tasted it. Yeah, I don't know
10: what. Was he licking?
8: Oh, I don't. He was licking something. I don't. I'm like, guys, Arch, come on, mate.
9: There's a shocking disease on the way back, and we're going to ask Australia, what old school disease did you catch?
10: Oh, are we?
8: Yes.
10: Okay.
8: Okay, we'll get to that.
10: What are you expecting here?
9: Well,
10: mad cows and things.
9: Well, remember that?
8: Oh, yes.
9: Okay, that was shocking.
8: All right, really we'll get to that coming up next. And then later on this hour, the countdown is on.
9: Yes.
8: So you're a daddy.
9: Don't say it like that ever again. Like that. Even I'm grossed out by that.
8: To your daddy.
9: Yeah, and there was someone from our team that I bumped into at a baby appointment and...
8: Bad.
9: We compared notes.
8: Oh, Jesus.
9: In the waiting room.
10: What did you compare notes
8: partners.
10: On?
9: Well, I'll tell you next.
8: This is Cat's Eye right across Australia. It is Weekend Breakfast. You got Jace, Lauren and Clint on Nova. Yeah.

0: Lauren and Clint, this is Weekend Breakfast on Nova.
1: We're talking infectious diseases on the back of some starting new research, which points to the fact that measles might be, I don't want to say making a comeback, but more prevalent in the community.
2: There's been a big shingles outbreak too.
1: Has there?
3: What's old is in again.
1: Yeah. So we're asking you on 13, 24, 10, what old school disease did you catch? Kate, good morning.
4: Hi, guys. Good morning.
1: Hey, what disease did you catch? I can't believe I'm asking that question.
4: I've just recovered from shingles.
2: Shingles is awful, yep. You poor thing. It's and so painful.
4: Yeah, it was horrendous. And I was a super spreader. So I gave it, then I gave chicken pox to my two kids, their best friends, my brother-in-law, his three kids, about 10 kids. About 10 people have got chicken pox after I had shingles.
2: Oh, no.
0: You were patient zero.
1: So
4: it was horrendous.
2: Shingles is really bad. And it's very, very painful.
1: Is that the adult version of chicken pox?
2: Kind of.
1: Yeah.
4: Yeah.
2: But it's like they're very sore. It's not so itchy. It's like actually painful and nervy, right?
4: They actually blistered. And it was like, you know, in primary school when you used to graze your skin on the gravel?
2: Yeah.
4: And you'd get that, that's what it was like 24-7.
2: You shed it around.
3: What was the stuff Mum and Dad used to put on our skin?
1: Chamomile?
3: Yes.
2: No, calamine.
3: Calamine lotion.
1: Calamine. What's
2: calamine.
1: That?
3: That's a tea.
1: Calamine.
2: Calamine.
3: Calamine lotion. Yeah.
1: Or Mercurochrome.
3: No, I remember being coated in that, sitting in the bath when I was a kid.
2: I think you could put it in the bath if chamomile. You had chicken pox.
3: No, not chamomile. That'd make you a dry tea bag.
1: Oh, it's beautiful tea.
2: Probably work. No,
1: are you playing Ben Lee Catch My Disease as well? So
0: please, baby, please. It's Debbie.
3: Great song.
4: Yeah.
1: Here we go.
3: What have you got for us, Debbie?
5: Hi, my son got scarlet fever when he was 2 years old.
3: Oh.
2: What's scarlet fever, Debbie?
5: So scarlet fever was around, it was actually fatal. So it was around in the early 1900s.
3: Jesus.
5: But when they brought penicillin in, penicillin was what you gave to cure it, get rid of it, whatever.
2: Yeah.
1: Scarlet. So, yeah. Do you know how he got it?
5: No idea. He was just
1: sick.
5: I don't know. We just
2: and is
5: don't
2: he
5: know.
2: Okay?
5: It's something to do with, yeah, he's fine. Like, it's just, it was almost like a strep throat. It comes from strep throat, I think, or something like that. So it was almost just like having a really bad, I suppose, flu with a really bad throat.
2: But he was a baby.
5: So, yeah, I know, he was a baby. But they actually go all red in the face, like it's one of the symptoms. And you get a white line around your mouth and a white strip down your nose.
0: Jesus, that would have been terrifying as a parent.
5: And it's just, yeah, I looked at him and went, what is wrong with you? Like, why have you gone this funny colour? And he was just really quiet and just, he was, you know, always running around and he would just sit. And I'm like, okay, something's not right.
0: Yeah,
5: and
0: you just.
5: He hadn't seen it for a long time.
0: I honestly think parents know. You just, you have that intuition. You just know.
2: When something's not right with your child. Yeah.
0: Fiona.
6: Hi.
2: Hello. Morning.
0: What did you catch?
6: I got pleurisy in my 30s.
0: Pleurisy?
2: Now talk. Talk to me about pleurisy.
6: It's a swelling of the lining around your heart.
2: Wow.
6: So when you breathe, you feel like you're being stabbed.
2: Is that from like the 18th century?
6: Sorry?
2: Is that from like the 18th century pleurisy?
6: Yes.
1: So did you catch it at Sovereign Hill or something?
2: How do you get it? How did you catch it?
6: I don't know. It just happened. I just woke up feeling like it.
0: Were the doctors like, in shock, like they hadn't seen it before?
6: Yeah, they just sort of said they expected it in someone a lot older.
0: Mm. Yeah, right.
2: And how long was the recovery from it, Fiona?
6: A few weeks.
0: Yeah, right.
2: Poor
0: you
2: thing.
0: Know you're
2: and
0: in
2: any,
0: trouble.
2: Any, have you, are there complications that come with that or are you well now?
6: No, I'm fine now.
2: She's fine.
6: Like a long time later and I'm fine now, but it was really weird.
2: Scary at the time, I bet.
0: Well, the lasting thing from the mumps was it kills your sperm count.
2: Oh, does it?
0: Yeah. So that's why we had Archie through IVF.
2: Was it in between the kids?
0: Yeah. Yeah, but it can massively... That's why it's so frightening for, you know, younger people who still want to have kids if they catch it, you know.
2: Is the mumps common now, though?
0: No, still very uncommon. Yeah. It's like winning Powerball. But the negative side. Yeah,
1: you know. They were power balls.
0: Yeah, so. Well, you know, halfway there.
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8: 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A fun run on this morning from D. White and Newport. Narrabeen Park Parade. Southbound lanes closed at Cook Terrace. St. Clair to Erskine Park with ongoing roadworks on Mamre Road both ways between the M4 and Erskine Park Road. In the CBD, look out for roadworks closing Pitt Street in both directions between Goulburn Street and Campbell Street. 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Shower 2, top of 20 today in the city and 20 in the west. Right now it's 13 degrees on Sydney's Nova 96.9. 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

0: This is Weekend Breakfast on Nova. Welcome to your Sunday. You've got Jace, Lauren and Clint.
1: I am expecting my first child in November, which is very exciting.
0: You know what Clint did on the weekend, Loz?
1: Yes.
0: He went on Supermarket Sweet Baby Edition.
1: Well, I did, but before then, we often talk on this show about chance encounters, and I bumped into, Eliza and I were going to our obstetrician for a scan.
0: Yeah.
1: And we bumped into our leader, our executive producer, Brody, who is also expecting a child, who was also there with his wife.
2: We had back-to-back appointments.
3: Cute guys.
0: Same obstetrician.
1: Yeah, same
0: obstetrician. So here's my question.
3: Hang on. Did you not know that was happening?
1: No, we did. We knew that we were seeing the same OB, but it was just funny because it was like a waiting room chat, which became a chat about shopping and accessories.
0: Before
1: and
0: we get
1: prams.
0: To that, what happens? Have you guys thought about this? What happens if, because you're...
1: If we're both off at the same time? Yes,
0: like,
1: we have.
0: Like at the end of Father of the Bride 2 when he's running between the birthing suites.
1: Oh, Frank.
3: Who's due? Your baby's coming first, Brody, is that right?
2: Yes, about a week before Clint's.
3: So you two are both going to be off. Oh, my God, it's just going to be me and Jace.
0: We'll be fine, darling.
3: Creep as the place is going to fall apart.
0: We'll be right.
1: Oh. Now, hang on. What did we decide if we do happen to be in hospital together?
2: Well, if both mums are really enjoying their time, then we might just pop down in Richmond to the pub, to the Rising Sun.
3: Oh, I'm sure they'll be having a wow of a time while they're in labour. Are you guys giving birth in the same hospital?
0: No, they're getting, they've got a dual suite.
3: they're all with
0: the connecting door.
3: What, and you two are just sinking Carlton drafts down at the pub while the ladies are chatting to each other about how much they hate you both?
0: I'm tapping on the wall. Hey, go out in there, Clint!
1: No, we'll leave them with a sushi platter.
3: But I can't have sushi until they've had the baby.
1: Post, yeah.
0: Oh, what, some raw fish to look forward to?
3: Oh, awesome, even better. So you're saying, Clint, as soon as you have your said child, you're just going to piss off to the pub?
1: No.
3: See ya.
1: That was Brody's idea, to be fair. I said I'd... Anyway.
0: Anyway,
1: what were we talking about?
0: Park that for a second.
3: You were talking about how you're going to leave your wives and your babies and go to the pub. So, well, not even your wives, your friends. I don't know. The women in your lives.
1: So, okay,
0: Baby Mama is the correct title.
1: We were talking about... prams, weren't we?
0: So
1: in the waiting room.
3: Mate, prams are cooked.
1: Oh, Lauren.
3: I had to pick my niece up from daycare and it was like a pram graveyard trying to get them all out. And they fold down and then you can't pop them back up.
1: They all do different things as well.
0: There's the two-hand job.
1: Okay, here we go. Okay.
0: Where, like, so it comes apart in two different sections. So a lot of the fancy
3: I don't think
0: prams.
3: It's called a two-hand job, by the way.
0: Right.
1: Well, isn't that
0: maybe?
1: The sort of
0: maybe don't say that. The baby
1: section comes
3: I'd like
1: off,
3: a two-hand
1: and then the
3: job.
1: Wheel section comes off.
0: Oh, I think you got the wrong store, bro. No. Not the capsule, but just like the seat. Oh. So it comes apart, and then the base is separate.
1: I want a one.
0: You need a one hand.
1: Yeah, one job. Mm.
0: Yeah, you got it.
3: What? I'm so confused.
0: So, like the seat of the pram, right? Rather than pulling a handle and the whole thing collapses, some of them, like we had a Bugaboo, this fancy one.
1: That's what we're getting.
0: Anyway, so.
1: Okay.
0: No, it's a great
3: And they're not the bee's knees anymore. Question, if you have a baby in a baby seat, right? You know that thing that like sit in and
0: capsule.
3: It comes off the wheels and then you can put it in the car?
0: The year lot. Yeah.
3: I don't know what it's called.
0: The
3: can
0: capsule.
3: You like strap that into a plane seat? Does it?
1: No,
0: you can.
1: Can you?
0: You can, technically.
1: I thought you get the second seat belt.
0: You get the second seat belt, but some people take capsules on the planes and they...
1: Oh, that's a lot.
3: That's a good idea, though, because the baby's comfy.
0: Well, no, you just get the bulkhead with the little
1: Put them
0: bassinet.
1: In the bulkhead?
0: No, the bassinet seats.
1: Okay.
0: So you need to try and get the bassinet seats now on the plane.
3: Yeah.
0: Oh, your words
3: I sat next to a lady with a baby that she put in that bassinet all the way to LA.
0: Yeah.
3: And the kid didn't make a sound the whole time.
0: Really? I know, but the problem is at the minute there's turbulence, they go, I'm sorry, you have to wake the child and get out of the bassinet.
1: No.
2: Can you strap them to the tray table?
3: Because the turbulence rocks them to sleep.
0: Sorry, question from Brody.
2: Can you strap them to the tray table?
0: No, you can't strap
3: the
0: baby.
3: You can strap an iPad to a tray table now, but not a baby.
0: Yeah, cannot strap the baby, I just want to be very clear, to the tray table.
2: Good.
1: Come on, Brody, lift. Even I knew that.
3: Now, Clint, I'm not so concerned about the pram as I am your sports car and how the hell are you going to get a child in that?
0: Lauren, I got in it the other day and he had the car seat in the back.
1: For Leo, my nephew.
3: Oh, good. I'm glad you're not driving around a baby doll for practice or something.
0: I should.
3: Got a baby born in there.
0: What doll are you going to put in the car seat?
3: Baby born. One of those ones that weighs itself and stuff so you can really get practice.
0: Guys, he's
3: crying. Are you fit to do this?
0: No,
1: yes,
0: he's not.
1: Of course. Good luck, Brody.
2: To you too.
1: And I'll see you at the pub.
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6: Oh, no.
3: He had to go.
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7: 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The man had to go. 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